was queen of the mambo, papa was king of the Congo. Deep down in the jungle, I start banging my first bongo. 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
0: Yeah, yes it is.
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0: Well, baby, I went down and got it for you.

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2: 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But dreams are only made up in a head.

0: 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Maybe we might get there. Save up all the good times, yeah. Till things get better, yeah.
1: WDR 2 Hausparty.

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1: Yo, man.
2: Yo.
1: Open up, man.
2: Yo, what you want, man?
1: My girl just caught me.
2: You made her catch you?
1: I don't know how I let this happen.
2: With who?
1: The girl next door, you know?
2: Man.
1: I don't know what to do.
2: Say it wasn't you.
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